0: HR4. Musik, die glücklich macht.
1: Coffee black, cigarette. Start this day like all the rest. First thing every morning that I do is start missing you.

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There's just nothing.

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Oh, but that happens now and again. She might take a drink with us.

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Forget all the others. 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It's funny, but I have the feeling that we're dancing as our parents used to do. Well,